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0: So wherever their habits take them, we will build experience, learning experiences, compelling, engaging, relevant learning experiences for them. That is the end goal. And obviously, we have 55 e-books. I have it written like 200 e-books roadmap. Just to give an example, ippudu revolutionaries ani Amazon Prime lo okati vachindi, right? So it is about lesser known revolutionaries of Indian independence, right? So manaki through 1000 years of invasions, there were so many lesser known revolutionaries, kings, stories that are not explored. So we wanted to bring such things into our app. So it is not just spirituality or Hinduism, it's also Indic history and Indic sciences. So for example, we have a couple of ebooks on Indic sciences. We want to build an ebook on Indian astronomical traditions, right? So there are so much breadth and depth in our knowledge. So we just want to continue to explore them. We want to build new products that are more compelling learning experiences. And also we want to potentially support more languages in the future, because we see a lot of Kannada and Tamil users actually using our app right now. So possibly not in the not so distant future, we will probably support more languages. And finally, more games. Adaithe, I have been a gamer all my life. Naaku asalu quizzing ante chaala ishtamu. So that's the first, Agni Pariksha quiz was the first thing that I built after Gurukul. And then there are 2 or 3 more games in the works. I really want to make knowing about our culture, learning about our culture fun. That is a goal.
1: Fantastic, fantastic. Once here, first of all, I must appreciate Miru time teeskuni maatho paatu inta time spend chesinanduku. So ఎవరైనా మీకు ఒక స్ట్రేంజర్ కనపడి వాళ్ళకి మీ మీ యాప్ గురించి మీ పిచ్ ఏముంటుంది, ఒక 2-3 సెంటెన్సెస్, వై తాళపత్ర? మా రేడియో సురభి శ్రోతలకు కూడా.
0: 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So I lived in US for 10 years almost. Naaku ellapudu naaku I felt that longing, right? So you know, I'm disconnected from, you know, from my home. How do I keep up with whatever is happening? And in India, I feel like there is a silent renaissance, Hindu renaissance that's happening. I think you can feel it in US as well. So there is a real need to understand about our culture in a much more deeper way, especially for the NRIs. So adi, that particular need ni Maa Taalapatram is the app for you if you want to explore those things.
1: Fantastic. It's a free app. You can explore, you can download and start exploring right now. Vamsi garu, thank you so much again. Meeru vinnaru, and I'm sure we'll talk again very, very soon. Dhanyavadalu. Shrotalu andariki, meeru vinnaru kadandi Vamsi garu gurinchi. He is the founder of Taalapatram app. Meeru nenu explore chesanu. It's definitely, I am going to download it today. మీరు కూడా డౌన్లోడ్ చేసుకోండి, అండ్ ఐ కెన్ గ్యారంటీ దట్ యూ విల్ ఫైండ్ ఇట్ వెరీ వెరీ బెనిఫిషియల్. ఇంతటితోటి ఇవాళ ఎపిసోడ్ ఆఫ్ పవరింగ్ పాసిబిలిటీస్ పవర్డ్ బై జోహోని ముగిస్తున్నాము. థ్యాంక్ యూ, టేక్ కేర్, సైనింగ్ ఆఫ్ వేణు చెరుకుపల్లి. థ్యాంక్ యూ వంశీ గారు, గుడ్ డే.
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